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1: Reverend Clay Evans is on the way. So's Byron Cage and PJ Morton. I'm Victor Sosa. Issa Rae is on her way as well. She and her partner, Prentice Penny, together, they made Insecure happen, and they're making this happen. Insecure, the 10th anniversary tour. 13 cities all across America to celebrate that 10-year anniversary. We're talking about behind-the-scenes stories, details on iconic moments from the series, different cast members in different cities like Yvonne Orji, Jay Ellis, and Natasha Rothwell. Tour kicks off September 10th, concludes in early October. They're hitting places like Oakland, Chicago, Brooklyn, Las Vegas, Philly, Detroit, and more. 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
2: 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The Wisdom Center Church welcomes you again to Bible Moments with Mike Murdoch. Thank you for worshiping with us today. And now, Dr. Mike Murdoch.
3: Welcome, welcome, welcome to this wonderful Moments Together. Mike Murdoch here, family. I call this sometimes Bible Moments because we talk so much about the Bible. And I share with you how my life was changed at 15 years old when I started reading 20 chapters a day in the Bible. Before I share today, I'm also going to talk to you about your assignment today. How do you know your life purpose? My lifetime friend always called it, what is your purpose? I call it your assignment. Father, we come into your presence today with praise and thanksgiving, thanking you for your presence, your goodness. As I sit here at my piano on Heaven 600, iHeartRadio, I thank you for the privilege of ministry. 60 long years in 92 countries of the world. And I thank you for these moments. What we hear decides what we change. What we hear decides where we succeed. And Solomon wrote that the first proof of wisdom is the willingness to listen. A listener is a receiver. We thank you for that. We thank you for that. I'm sitting here at my piano, and there's a song that I love very much. Come with me. Come with me into God's presence. Come with me. Come with me into God's presence. In His presence there is hope. In His presence there is peace. Come with me. Come with me into God's presence.

Presence, come with me, oh come with me, into God's presence. I invest the first 3 hours of every day in God's presence, reading the Bible. Used to be 4 hours, 3 hours every morning in His presence. Come with me, into God's presence. In His presence, you'll find peace. In His presence, you'll find rest. Come with me, into, come with me, into God's presence. In His presence, you'll find peace. In His presence, you'll find rest. Come with me, into God's presence. One of my favorite songs, I sing it every day in prayer, every morning.

I wrote a song about my assignment because I believe that your ears hear, that's their assignment. Your eyes see, that's their assignment. Your hands reach, that's their assignment. My ears listen, my mouth speaks, my eyes see. That's their assignment. What is your assignment on the earth? And I wrote this song, Anything You Ask. Anything you, whatever you desire, Lord, just name the task. That's what I will do. That's exactly what I'll do. Precious Holy Spirit, I'm in love with you. I'm in love. I'm in love with you. I was 36 years old, running 5 miles every morning at 5:30 up and down the hills of Los Colinas, an upscale community here in Dallas. I fasted 3 days a week, Monday, Tuesday, and Wednesday. And at 6 o'clock on Wednesday night, I did that for 2 years, running 5 miles a day and fasting 3 days a week. It was during that time that God gave me this revelation on the assignment. Oh, by the way, I'm still offering the book 781, absolutely free. It's paperback. It's not thick. You can read it easily. It's book 781. And I connected that to my phone number. Many of you know my phone number is 781-MM-RADIO. I put my MM in the phone number there so you'd always know it's Mike Murdoch. It's Mike Murdoch. 781-MM-RADIO. You can call that number 24 hours a day. If we don't answer, just leave a message. We'll call you back. But it's a book called Wisdom Keys that can change your life. I'm going to share some of those keys about your assignment in a moment. But the phone number is 781-MM-RADIO. Write that down. And I jumped all over the world with my phone numbers because I was trying to get something memorable.

I just decided I would just stick with Mike Murdock Radio. So that's the one phone number that I hope to use from now on. 781 MM Radio. Let me pray a special prayer for you before we do some of our little wisdom key teaching. If you got a pen, you might want to take some notes down. Father, we love you. We treasure you. And we want to know you better than we ever have. Thank you for the 783,000 words in the Bible. 1,189 chapters. The 27 books in the New Testament and the 39 books in the Old Testament. Thank you for every single encouragement. I pray especially today, Lord, for our healing and our health. I ask you to fulfill Jeremiah 30, where you said you would restore our health. I pray for marriages today, that agreement would become the healing fragrance in the environment. Jesus, you taught in Matthew 5:25 to stay agreeable, even in the presence of contentious people. Stay agreeable. Father, one of the fruits of the Spirit is that love and kindness. I ask you to let every marriage today recapture a gentleness that may have been lost. I ask you, Father, to put a passion in us for prayer routines in our home. That the first thing we do every morning is take the hand of our mate and pray the Lord's Prayer. Matthew 6. Our Father, who art in heaven, for prayer routines in our home. That the first thing we do every morning is take the hand of our mate and pray the Lord's Prayer. Matthew 6. Our Father, who art in heaven, hallowed be thy name. Father, put the prayer schedule in our system, in our heart. Before we go to bed at night, may we do the same thing. Take each other's hand. Doesn't have to be long, but it has to be real from our heart. I pray for singles today. There's no friendship without conversation. And we ask you that every single listening to me today would reach out at their home church. The best place to find a mate is someone who loves your presence. Someone who loves the Bible. Someone who honors the authority of God in their life. And today, as I talk about their assignment, unlock something in us in Jesus' name. I want to say that I've written over 1,000 pages on the assignment, how to know your assignment. The Apostle Paul had 14 seasons in his life. And in my books on the assignment, I share which season you may be in, and it's important. If you've got a pen, MikeMurdockBooks.com. I have the greatest books in the world. I wrote straight from my heart, and people have written me all over the world, said my books changed her life. A pastor wrote me about a month ago and told me I had saved his ministry just through the books and the songs that we sing. That was very impactful to

Our subject today is on the assignment. You don't decide your assignment, you discover it. I got that from Jeremiah chapter 1, where God emphasizes that while you were in your mother's womb, listen to that, while you were in your mother's womb, He put your gifts and talents and skills inside you. God has a plan. Does it always work? Not if you don't cooperate with it. God's desires only work with obedient people. There's a lot of people have God plans that they won't cooperate, so they never taste the assignment God had for them. When I was 8 years old, my father preached a message on a Sunday night in Waco, Texas, his church. And I began to cry. I rushed to the altar at 8 years old and cried for 40 minutes. Gave my heart to Christ. A few weeks later, I said, Daddy, I want to preach. It was a Sunday night. I preached my first sermon. It's kind of funny because when I got up to preach, I said, turn to the book of David. I thought there was a book of David in the Bible. I was only 8 years old. There had to be a book of the David. Everybody knows about David and Goliath, right? And so after I said, turn to the book of David, I turned to the table of contents in my Bible at my dad's pulpit, and I couldn't find the book of David. I said, well, I can't find it now, but let me go ahead and tell you the story. My older brother John laughed and laughed and laughed.

One time I had 89 people on staff. One man made 15 an hour. He ran errands for me. Another man made $75 an hour because he taught me technology and the staff. I want to emphasize that to you. Money is a reward system. Money is a reward world. Another man made $75 an hour because he taught me technology and the staff. I want to emphasize that to you. Money is a reward system. Money is a reward world. Your assignment is to solve a problem for someone. The mechanic crawls under the car. And when he solves the problem, 3 hours later, he hands you an invoice, a bill. Pay me this much money. Your assignment is always geographical. There's a place where you will flourish and the place where you will not flourish. Environment matters. Where you are decides the favor that comes to you. Do you remember God telling Jonah in the book of Jonah in the Bible? Do you remember God telling Jonah, go to Nineveh and tell them about my expectations? And do you remember that Jonah didn't want to go to Nineveh, so he chose Tarshish? Think for just a moment, am I where I'm supposed to be? Is there favor where I'm at? Is there admiration in the environment I worked? Do you remember the book of Ruth, the great-grandmother of Solomon? Her looking at Naomi, who was embittered because her husband and her two sons had died, and she was crushed. And she left Moab, which is another story, to go to her hometown. And Ruth looked at her and says, your people will be my people. Your God will be my God. And she stayed close to Naomi. She felt like her assignment was to Naomi. It's a precious book in the Bible to read. Where you are is as important as who you are. You can be a good person in a wrong place. There are scriptures in the Bible where the Bible says that Jesus came unto his own, but his own received him not. But to as many as received him, to them gave he the power to become the sons of God. Mentorship is learning through other people. In your assignment, you want to find people you admire. That's why I stayed close to my father. I started preaching crusades when I was 15 years old. June, July, and August, every 3 months of summer. And I would go to Golden Meadow, Louisiana. I would go to Houma, Louisiana, and preach for Brother Howard Holton. I would preach where there was an open door, where they wanted me. Your assignment

0: to solve a problem for people. If you solve it quickly, they pay you more. When you solve a problem accurately, they pay you more. When you solve a problem cheerfully, they pay you more. My first job was when I was 12 years old, Orange, Texas. We lived at 2605 North 10th Street. The Beaumont Enterprise was thrown at 4:30 every morning. I got up, got on my little bicycle, 12 years old, and went up and down the road at the Navy Edition where the Navy people lived. And then at 4:30, I threw the paper called the Beaumont Journal. One day I stopped at a house to go and ask him a question. I said, "Do you have a favorite place for me to throw your newspaper?" And I remember one man said, "What'd you say your name was, son?" Mike Murdoch. "Mike, that's a good name, son. Mike, if you're willing to, I would love for you to put it behind the screen door on my house. That way it won't get wet in the rain." And I wrote it down on his paper. There were three places I was willing to put the newspaper for my little clients, we called them, clients, my customers. One was on the grass in the big yard where you just rode by on your bicycle and threw the paper. Another one was on the driveway. And the third place was the hardest, was to get off my bicycle, walk up to the door, and put the newspaper behind their door. After I started showing attention to each one and meeting with them every month, I began to get tips. They call them tips. Some would give me extra $5. Some would pay me an extra $2. It was tip money. Why? I created favor by showing honor. Wherever you show honor, you often create favor. And favor is the golden secret to the financial world of life. Wherever there's favor, there's money. And because I went the extra mile in my assignment, they blessed me. Tomorrow night I'll share with you another one. When I was 18 years old, what happened? It's worth hearing. I'm talking about your assignment. Father, place us in the center of where we belong. We need you, Lord. We need you. We need your presence. We need your favor. Teach us how to show honor. Lord, your word said in Peter, Peter made the statement, honor all men. Honor everybody. Show caring to everybody. Show gentleness to everybody. Show kindness to everyone. And Jesus said something very shocking in the 5th chapter of Matthew. He said, even stay agreeable with enemies, adversaries. Jesus taught that. Solomon, the brightest mind that ever lived, said in Proverbs 15, to always use a soft answer in every conversation. His words were, a soft answer turns away wrath. your assignment can be as joyful as you want it to be. When you show honor, gentleness. There's a shocking verse in the 13th chapter of Proverbs where Solomon wrote that homeless people, poor people, were poor because they wouldn't follow instructions. Read your Bible this week. Amen. Father, I'm asking you for 300 people, I call them Bible 300, who will sow $100 a month for 1 year. I'd like to stay on the radio another year. Your sheep know your voice. I don't know who the 100 people are, but bless them and honor them. We use the 100 number because Jesus promised 100-fold return. 100 is a Jesus number in Mark chapter 10. When I open my hands, God opens his windows. Thank you. 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I have a very special gift for you. 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The first 300 books I ever wrote. It's called Library 300. It's in a beautiful ebook reader. I'll rush it to you. Post Office Box 97. I love your letters. Colleyville, Texas, outside of Dallas, just like it sounds. 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I hope you call me. I'm asking the Lord for 300 within the next 12 months who will sow $100 a month to help me stay on the radio. Expect an uncommon harvest. Good night.
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1: We got Ty Trivett, Donna Lawrence. We've also got Fred Hammond in Choir Room. Happy to say your calls as well. You'd like to join the conversation? Let's do that. 888-646-6167. Lots of different places to go road tripping on across America over the summer. What's one place you went that you were disappointed with, Celeste?
2: The landmark that really let me down, that would be Gatlinburg, Tennessee. It's like this crazy town in the middle of nowhere that's kind of like Disney World on crack. It's horrible. Ruins nature. Hated it.
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1: We're getting ready for more music from Dottie Peoples. Also got your requests for Troy Sneed and Ricky Dillard with Ron Carter. Appreciate you checking in tonight, too. Phone's busy about places you have traveled to, expecting great things, maybe on one of those summer road trips. You got there, and it left just a little bit to be desired. Mark, what's that place that let you down?
2: Without a doubt, the Grand Canyon. 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Okay.
3: 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I don't know. It's not that great, grand, I guess.
1: 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All righty, then.

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0: 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Appreciate you stopping by, making sure you get some of this good music with us. We got Forever Jones, Donnie McClurkin, and Nia Allen as part of that praise party this evening. We've also got your calls talking about summer road trips, certain places you went with big expectations and unfortunately were let down. How'd you feel about your trip, Tim, and where'd you go?
1: Yeah, not gonna lie, the national landmark that was a letdown was the Liberty Bell. It's not that big. You wait in the line forever, and it's not that great.
0: Well, yeah, but you were in Philadelphia. I mean, there's still cheesesteaks.
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Baltimore's Good News Station. 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
1: I am so glad it'll look like what I've been through. Hey, your brother Ed Long is back with you once again. Welcome to the sanctuary. All right, you know what we're going to do, right? We're going to start out the show by shouting you out for your birthday. We'll do it right after this one from Richard Smallwood and Total Praise.

0: Kevin 600.
1: All right, come on now. What you know about that? That is Lisa Noel Smith and the Brown Singers and Promises. All right, your brother Ed Long back with you once again. Kirk Franklin, Joe Pace, Yolanda Adams, they're all coming up for you musically. But first, we got to shout you out for your birthday. If you're celebrating your birthday today, I want to say happy birthday to you. I got to shout out Marlene Bussey celebrating today. Barbara Gross. Also, Donna Jones celebrating today. Sharon Baxter. Deidre Williams is celebrating a birthday as well. Happy birthday all the way around from your brother Ed Long.
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1: It's your brother Ed Long hanging out with you. You and I are in the sanctuary. See, that's my theme song right there. We lift our hands in the sanctuary. Yes, we do. All right, so the House has passed the bill. What am I talking about? Oh, we got to talk about this one. Right now, Group Fire going to sing for us. I can count on

0: Heaven 600.
1: Yeah, yeah, the group Fire, taking you higher. I can count on you. All right, BB and CC coming up for you. Helen Baylor, Kenton Jones, and more of your favorites. I got them for you, so hold on. All right, my name is Ed Long. I'm here with you. Thank you for joining me right here in the sanctuary. So, the House has passed a bill to make daylight savings time permanent. Okay, see, I can go for that. See, I was kind of tired of changing the clocks back and forth. Now, I didn't mind falling back. It was the springing forward that always threw me off. So what do you think about that? So it's expected to be signed by the president when it hits his desk. My thing is, dude, what you doing about these gas prices? That's what I'm working

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1: My friends, they call me Elo. So since you're my friend, you can call me Elo too. All right, Ed Log is here with you. You and I hanging out in the sanctuary. I got to let you know about something we got going on. The $1,000 blessing. Your next chance to win coming up in a few hours. So we'll talk about that in a minute. But right now, Edwin Hawkins, God will take care of you.

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1: PJ Morton's Mercy right here. Your brother Ed Long is here with you. Thank you for joining me. We are in what I call the sanctuary. Dorinda Clark Cole coming up. The Williams Brothers. Also Adia coming up for you musically in just a few minutes. But in the meantime, we got to talk about this $1,000 blessing contest we got going on. So every hour, starting at 9 a.m. up until 5 p.m., we give you a chance to win $1,000. When you hear the keyword that we announced at the top of the hour, you enter it on the website. We give you a call. You just might win yourself $1,000. Wouldn't that be awesome? Just don't forget your brother Ed Long. Don't forget to break me off some. I'm only playing.
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7600, it's your man Ed Long here. 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
1: Yeah, yeah, Fred Hammond sang his heart out in that one with Commissioned. It's called Running Back to You. All right, my name is Ed Long. So my question is, when they gonna realize we here? Our history is here. We ain't going nowhere. I'll tell you what I'm talking about in a minute.

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1: Ty Tribbett, holy you, always sounding good. All right, it's me, Ed Long, here. You and I are hanging out in the sanctuary. I'm the newest member of the radio family, and let me tell you something. The welcome has been truly awesome, so I thank you. All right, Judy Christie McAllister, Like the Dew. Oh, my goodness, that's one of my favorites. John P. Key's Church Medley coming up. We'll do Virtue, He's Been Good, and more of your favorites. All right, just give me a few. I got you. You know I do. All right, so, you know, when are you going to realize? When are you going to realize we ain't going nowhere? We're here. We have a history here. The Harriet Tubman Museum and Educational Center in Cambridge, Maryland, is making repairs because it was vandalized a little while ago. Museum officials say they discovered damage and theft of the museum's donation box. The vandals also damaged the site's mural of the Bucktown General Store, where Tubman was seriously injured as a child. They had to make repairs, all because folks are just mad. For no reason. Let me tell you something. Get over it. Because we ain't going nowhere.

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1: You know what? It's all right. It's okay. Shirley Caesar says so. All right, your brother Ed Long is here hanging out with you. You and I are here in the sanctuary. 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
2: Tamela Mann's Live, Breathe, Fight. Oh my God. I love Tamela Mann's presence on the microphone, for real. All right, Mary Mary's coming up with Yesterday. Also, Melvin Williams coming up, too. Also, James Fortune. And got a few more of your favorites coming up, too. So you got to hang out and find out what they are, okay? All right, right now, you're going to find out three facts about Tamela Mann. We just talked about her. Well, first of all, she got a big break with Kirk Franklin before becoming a solo superstar. She sang with Kirk Franklin and the Family. Also, her song Take Me to the King became one of the biggest gospel hits ever. Mm-hmm. Also, Tyler Perry, very important person in her life. He has made her famous as she plays Cora Simmons, the lovable, outspoken character she plays in numerous Tyler Perry stage plays, movies, and TV shows, including Meet the Browns, Tyler Perry's Assisted Living, and others. So, three facts you didn't know, but now you know about Tamela Mann.
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1: Yeah, you can call me the new kid on the block. It's fine. The newest member of the family right here. My name is Ed Long, and I call this show The Sanctuary. Let's play Anthony Evans right now. This is You're Not Finished.

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1: Anthony Evans, you're not finished. All right, Brother Ed Long is here with you. That's me. And I'm not finished playing these great songs for you. Like, I have Donna Lawrence. I got him on the way. God's Property coming up. Tanya Nolan and Blessings, that real nice song that she's got out. Yeah, that's coming up too. All right? So you got to hang out with me. Speaking of blessings, we got a $1,000 blessing going on now. It's a great contest. Boy, I wish I could win. I can't, but you can. All right, listen out for the keyword. The next keyword is coming up at 9 a.m. Every time you hear a keyword, you log on to the website, you enter it. Just might win that

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1: Yeah, Tim Rogers and the fellas and change. It's me, Ed Long, here with you. Me and the, well, you. You're a part of my crew. There you go. I got

0: Heaven 600.
1: Mariah Carey and the Clark Sisters harmonizing. It's called Jesus I Do. All right, my name is Ed Long. We are together. Got Chicago Mass coming up. Also, Yolanda Adams, Ted and Sherry, and even more of your favorite songs are coming up in just a few minutes. All right, you know what else is coming up? It's coming up, August 31st and November 22nd, Olive Garden is bringing back its never-ending pasta pass after a six-year hiatus. Woo-hoo-hoo! Let me tell you something about me. Not only am I a music connoisseur, I just love some good food. Pasta is right there at the top of the list, right there. So the never-ending pasta pass is coming back. The promotion will run from August 31st to November 22nd, allowing guests to enjoy unlimited pasta combinations starting at $14.99. That's what I'm talking about. That's affordable price, too. Mm-hmm.
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Heaven 600, hey, your man Ed Long is here. 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
1: My name is Ed Long. I do appreciate you listening. I really, really do. Matter of fact, I love you so much and appreciate you so much. I'm going to play this one for you. Anthony Brown and Group Therapy, Always Be Good.

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1: Yep, always be good. That is Anthony Brown and Group Therapy. All right, my name is Ed Long, and I appreciate you being here with me. I call the show The Sanctuary. Let me tell you something. I'm really starting to get comfortable. You know, since I'm the newest member of the family, you know, I've been doing radio for a long time. But sometimes when you make a change, you kind of go through a transition period where you kind of find your comfort zone. I'm finally getting comfortable. But I got to thank you for helping me feel very, very welcome since I've been here.
2: 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How are you?
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1: 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My name is Ed Long. Welcome to the Sanctuary. 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
1: My eyes are open, my feet are dancing, all kinds of stuff going on. Ricky Dillard right there, the choir master. That's opened my eyes. All right, your brother Ed Long, that's me. We are hanging out. I call the show The Sanctuary. You know, it took me a minute to think of a name. Actually, it didn't really take me that long. I just felt like The Sanctuary was like comfortable, you know, because you know, I took a line from Kurt Carr's song, you know, we lift our hands in the sanctuary, we lift our voice in the sanctuary. And I thought about that. I said, yeah, that's the kind of show I want to have. All right, Israel New Breed coming up for you. 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I love it so much. Look for that red microphone. You tap it, give us a make a request, give us a shout out. You can shout, we can shout out your friends. Whatever you want to do, you can do it. Just got 30 seconds to do it, though.
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1: 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You know, I had to immediately put this one in my gospel mellow playlist. This is Maverick City, Run to You. I've

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1: Maverick City, that's a real pretty song right there. Very uplifting, right?
2: Mm-hmm.
1: All right, Run to You is the name of that one. All right, we got Kirk Franklin and Dottie Peoples for My Good, Jason Nelson and them coming up too. Right now, we got the inspirational thought for today. I call this segment right here, Think on These Things. So think about this. There's nothing ordinary about you. 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I'll read it again. There's nothing ordinary about you. You are extraordinary, my friend, and the world deserves to see it. Think about that.

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It's a good morning with Murette on Heaven 600. Happy Friday. You made it. Yes. I'm so excited to be here with you on this fabulous Friday, July 17th. We got great music in this 6 o'clock hour. Early from Smokey Norfolk. You better get my tissues out now. I still have you. And Beverly Crawford said he's done enough. Hear the anointed Pace Sisters with high praise. And we're taking it to the Lord in prayer.

0: I mean, this is just one of those songs, like Smokey Norfolk, I Still Have You. This is one of my songs, let me say. Whenever I'm feeling low, feeling down, I pull this out and it just does it for me. Thank you, Pastor Norfolk. Here's Beverly Crawford with He's Done Enough. You got a chance to be blessed with $1,000. That happens at the top of the 9 a.m. hour. Yep, that'll do it for you as well. Go to heaven600.com for all of the details.
1: The song just simply says, if he doesn't do anything else, he's already done enough. Bishop Brown wrote this song for me. Hallelujah.

0: This is John Carrington with your news headlines on a good morning with Moret on Heaven 600. Hot and hazy Maryland weather. Harford County police say a mom left young children alone while she shopped. Baltimore City police announced triple shooting arrest. Victims of double homicide identified. And Trump says China interfered in 2020 election. Stay around for details on these headlines and more. Let's take a look at today's forecast. Today brings us partly cloudy skies and visibility reduced by smoke. Expect light winds as the high temperature reaches 91 degrees. Our night sky remains partly cloudy. Smoke and haze create areas of reduced visibility. Light winds accompany temperature lows near 74 degrees. John Carrington with your news headlines on a good morning with Moret on Heaven 600.
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This 6 o'clock hour just got my eyes moist. Travis Green with Made Away. You too? My Lord. All right, listen, here's Daryl Pettis with Yes, Lord. Let me shake it off with the praise. I got a brand new scripture of the day. We're going to finish off this Friday strong right here in Heaven 600.

It is a good morning with Mourette on Heaven 600. I've got the scripture of the day. Oh, it's one of my favorite scriptures. Let me just say that. Mark chapter 8, verse 36. It says, "For what shall it profit a man if he shall gain the whole world and lose his soul?" Mark 8 and 36. I don't want to gain the world and lose my soul. My soul's going to live for eternity. This world, heaven and earth, right, shall pass away, but my soul will remain with the Lord. Mark 8 and 36. What would it profit a man to gain the whole world and lose his own soul? More music on the way from PJ Morton with Mercy right here in Heaven 600.

Mercy. Yep, I need that unmerited favor. I need that mercy. PJ Morton right here singing my testimony on Heaven 600. Here's Bishop Hezekiah Walker coming up in the 7 o'clock hour. Of course, I got to let you know what Miss Cassie had to say to us on this fabulous Friday.

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2: This is John Carrington with your news update on a good morning with Moret on Heaven 600. A heat advisory and code orange air quality alert remain in effect across Maryland as hot, hazy conditions continue. Forecasters say heat index values could reach 105 degrees, while smoke from Canadian wildfires is degrading air quality across the region. The National Weather Service says the heat should ease somewhat on Friday, but poor air quality may linger. Looking ahead, strong thunderstorms and possible severe weather are expected to develop this weekend as a cold front moves through. Let's take a look at today's forecast. Today's forecast calls for partly cloudy skies and visibility reduced by smoke. Light winds accompany temperature highs in the lower 90s. Tonight's sky is partly cloudy as areas of reduced visibility are created by smoke and haze. Expect light winds and low temperatures in the mid-70s. John Carrington with your news update on a good morning with Moret on Heaven 600.
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7: Ice Cube's Big 3 basketball is heating up. 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

It's a good morning with Moretta on Heaven 600. Welcome to the 7 o'clock hour. Great music, just saying. Marvin Sapp with Thank You For It All and Vashawn Mitchell with Make A Way. Right now, here's Doc McKenzie in the highlights. Come

It's a good morning with Moret on Heaven 600. What day is this? Why, this is the day that the Lord has made. We're going to rejoice and be glad in it. Did you also know that it is National Peach Ice Cream Day? I wonder if they have peach ice cream at Busboys and Poets. Well, there's only one way to find out. Meet us for Heaven 600's Summer Gospel Brunch Series tomorrow. It is not too late for you to get your tickets for brunch on tomorrow, Saturday, July 18th from 12 to 2, an all-you-can-eat buffet featuring music live. Josh Copeland will be in the building. Jonathan Nelson will

0: those tickets. And stick around for the music from Margaret Sapp right here. 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

Yep, this is another one that just gets me, Marvin Sapp, with Thank You For It All. You got a chance to be blessed with $1,000 that happens at the top of the 9 o'clock hour. For all the details, go to heaven600.com. Here's Kurt Carr and the Kurt Carr Singers within the Sanctuary. John Carrington, he's got the news headlines coming up.

0: This is John Carrington with your news update on a good morning with Morette on Heaven 600. A Harford County woman is facing charges after police say she left her three young children alone in a vehicle while shopping at an Aberdeen Walmart. Officers responded Wednesday afternoon after an off-duty police officer reported that children ages 1, 2, and 4 had been left unattended in a running, unlocked vehicle for about 40 minutes. Police say the children's mother, 32-year-old Marion Khan Gori of Abingdon, told officers she left them in the vehicle while she shopped because they were asleep. Gori was arrested and charged with child neglect. Let's take a look at today's forecast. Today's forecast calls for partly cloudy skies and visibility reduced by smoke. Light winds accompany temperature highs in the lower 90s. Tonight's sky is partly cloudy as areas of reduced visibility are created by smoke and haze. Expect light winds and low temperatures in the mid-70s. John Carrington with your news update on a good morning with Morette on Heaven 600.
1: 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Before the World Cup final, tune into Big 3 this Sunday. Reigning MVP Michael Beasley and the defending champion Miami 305 play a must-win game against the undefeated Dallas Power, led by coach Nancy Lieberman. Then Dwight Howard and the LA Riot, coming fresh off a win, look to knock off the undefeated Chicago Triplets, led by coach Dr. J. The game, played the way you love. 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

0: This is a good song to bump in your car. I hope you did just that. Rashawn Mitchell with Make a Way. Coming up, music from Bishop T.D. Jakes. Let's just praise the Lord. And I'm going to let you know what Miss Cassie had to say to us on today.
1: 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But

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It's a good morning with Moret on Heaven 600, Baltimore's good news station.

So much going in the world, so much going on in our homes, in our city. We got to live, though. We've got to breathe, and we've got to fight. Thank you, Tamela Mann, for that timeless and timely word here in A Good Morning with Morette on Heaven 600. Coming up in the 8 o'clock hour, we got a brand new spiritual moment of the day. Right now, here's music from The Winans on Heaven 600.

Hey, everybody, it's Jonathan Nelson. I want you to meet me at Heaven 600's Gospel Brunch this Saturday. Marette Brown Clark's going to be there. I'm going to be there. I want you to be there. Get your tickets at heaven600.com/brunch.

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2: This is John Carrington with your news update on a good morning with Moret on Heaven 600. A suspect is under arrest in connection with a deadly triple shooting in South Baltimore. City police say 20-year-old Taquan Thomas was taken into custody Wednesday and charged with murder and assault in the June 6th shooting in the 1000 block of South Hanover Street. Police say 41-year-old Curtis Knox was killed, while two other men, ages 40 and 35, were wounded. Thomas was arrested in Catonsville without incident and taken to central booking. Let's take a look at today's forecast. Today's forecast calls for partly cloudy skies and visibility reduced by smoke. Light winds accompany temperature highs in the lower 90s. Tonight's sky is partly cloudy as areas of reduced visibility are created by smoke and haze. Expect light winds and low temperatures in the mid-70s. John Carrington with your news update on a good morning with Moret on Heaven 600.
3: Good morning from the MTA. Great start to our Friday on the MARC train system. Pentrain 517 is still on time. Train 410 is operating with a 5-minute delay. Camden train 849 is delayed about 15 to 20 minutes. Metro Subway is on time this morning. The light rail is still getting back on track after that recent storm damage. We still have a temporary shutdown between North Linthicum and Glen Burnie. There is a shuttle bus to accommodate riders, but we do encourage everyone taking that shuttle bus to allow extra time for travel. For the MTA Transit team, I'm Austin Todd on a good morning with Moret on Heaven 600.
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I think this morning is going by quickly. Why? Because it's a good morning with Moret on Heaven 600. Happy to be here with you. And for those who are just tuning in, I'm happy to make your acquaintance. Welcome to the show. We got music in this 8 o'clock hour from Brent Jones. Also got some Elevation Worship for you along with Maverick City. 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

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Or a winter series. Okay, that just got me excited. But you don't want

0: spiritual moment of the day. Of course, that's how we do in this 8 o'clock hour, along with music from Brent Jones. 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

0: 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Before the World Cup final, tune into Big 3 this Sunday. 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

Says it's good to be alive, but it's best to live. 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
1: 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Here's Fred Hammond with Let the Praise Begin. We got a brand new spiritual moment of the day after this.

0: like to give you a quick little word to kind of take, not little, a quick word, yeah, to take you through the rest of your morning and hopefully through the rest of your day. Just some encouragement that you know that you can make it, okay? Music on the way from Elevation Worship in Maverick City with Jaira and Yolanda Adams with Yeah. But enjoy the spiritual moment of the day right now.
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1: This is John Carrington with your news update on a good morning with Moret on Heaven 600. Baltimore police are identifying two victims killed in a Tuesday afternoon shooting in West Baltimore. Investigators say 18-year-old Aiden Houchkins and 19-year-old Daquan Johnson died after the gunfire in the 2800 block of West Landville Street. Both victims suffered multiple gunshot wounds and were taken to a hospital where they later died. Detectives continue to investigate the case and are asking anyone with information to contact police or Metro Crime Stoppers. Let's take a look at today's forecast. Today's forecast calls for partly cloudy skies and visibility reduced by smoke. Light winds accompany temperature highs in the lower 90s. Tonight's sky is partly cloudy as areas of reduced visibility are created by smoke and haze. Expect light winds and low temperatures in the mid-70s. John Carrington with your news update on a good morning with Moret on Heaven 600.
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You got a chance to be blessed with $1,000. I'm going to tell you how after music from Yolanda Adams. This is Yeah. Somebody say, yeah, I want $1,000.

It's a good morning with Moret. The Clark Sisters are on the way with Mariah Carey with Jesus I Do. Somebody said, girl, you doing it again? Yep, we're doing it again. We're giving you a chance to be blessed with $1,000. That happens at the top of the 9 a.m. hour. So in just a little while, yeah, 9 a.m., 10 a.m., all the way up into the 5.

enter for your chance to be entered into the contest to win $1,000. Now, you got to be in it to win it. I know that Powerball and the Monster Ball and all the balls are getting pushed up into the

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3: This is John Carrington with your news update on a good morning with Moret on Heaven 600. President Trump says he's declassifying evidence that shows the American election system is vulnerable to interference and fraud. In a primetime address from the White House Thursday night, Trump said China exploited weaknesses in our voting system to gain access to 220 million U.S. voter files. Trump said China hacked our systems and projected its influence in the 2020 election. Trump added that a deep state within the U.S. government fought to keep China's actions hidden from the American public. Let's take a look at today's forecast. Today's forecast calls for partly cloudy skies and visibility reduced by smoke. Light winds accompany temperature highs in the lower 90s. Tonight's sky is partly cloudy as areas of reduced visibility are created by smoke and haze. Expect light winds and low temperatures in the mid-70s. John Carrington with your news update on a good morning with Moret on Heaven 600.
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Yep, we made it to another Friday. Thank you, Jesus. And thank you, Bishop Hezekiah Walker, for getting us started off in this 9 o'clock hour. Oh my gosh. Yay. We got music from Donna Lawrence coming up with Words, and music from Ja'Kaylin Carr with It's Yours. So you know what that means. Foot Symbols. All right. We got a brand new entertainment report of the day coming up after this. This is Heaven 600.

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3: Yep, this is a Good Morning with Moret, and I've got your entertainment report of the day. It's short today. Brunch. Brunch. Are you coming to brunch? Tomorrow, July 18th, it is finally here from 12 to 2. We will be at Bus Boys and Poets, 6251 Mango Tree Road. That's right, downtown Columbia. It's gonna be a good day. You just heard music from my cuz, Jonathan Nelson, brand new. And he will be there in person singing that song. Also in the building, Josh Copeland singing his song, his number one Billboard song. Okay, so listen, here's the thing. I don't want my friends to come and nobody's there. So I need you there. Heaven 600 listeners. It's such a good time. DJ Craig C on the ones and twos. I'll be on hand as your host telling jokes and just giving out all the hugs and the love. Like, that's what I do. So I need you right now to go grab your tickets at heaven600.com/brunch. Yep, that's the entertainment.

It is a good morning with Moretta on Heaven 600. That song is nominated for a Stellar Award this year. Donald Lawrence with Words. All right, here's music from the Chicago Mass Choir. I got a brand new success journal after this. Those are always so informative, I think.

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3: Evan 600.

Like, that song just gets it right. Right tempo, right vocals, right production, right, just right, right praise. Come on, Jacqueline Carr with It's Yours. We need to run that back again. Here's Greg O'Quinn with I Told the Storm. Sometimes you just got to praise your way through, I'm telling you.

All right, it's time for me to go, but I'm not going to leave you comfortless. Tracy Bethea is on the way. She's going to take you through the midday. I love her so much. Yeah. All right, listen.

Vegas600.com/brunch. You've heard me talk about it for weeks now, and I cannot wait to see you, all right? And also, make sure you're listening at the top of the 10 o'clock hour. Your chance to be blessed with $1,000 happens right there. Those details are at Heaven600.com, okay? Also, go to church this weekend. Come to brunch Saturday. Go to church Sunday. Now this part I'm changing. If you got an early service on Saturday, go there and then meet me at brunch at 12 o'clock. And go to church on Sunday. In person, online, doesn't matter to me. Just go. Well, there's no brunch online. All right, listen, I will see you tomorrow. I love you. I'll get to hug you in person. I cannot wait. I want you to have a great weekend. And I'll see you on Monday. Bye.

Hey, everybody, it's Jonathan Nelson. I want you to meet me at Heaven 600's Gospel Brunch this Saturday. Marette Brown Clark's going to be there. I'm going to be there. I want you to be there. Get your tickets at heaven600.com/brunch.

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1: I tell you, it's all right to get your praise on. That is David Daughtry and Leap. Yes, God is great. Well, happy Friday to you and yours. I'm Tracy Bethay. Glad to be in your company. Got some Lisa Noel Smith and the Brown Singers on the way. Here's the Sounds of Blackness and Hold On.

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1: I know you feel your help coming on this one. That is Lisa Nell Smith and the Brown Singers. Yes, he does. God keeps his promises. He is a promise keeper. And we have to keep that top of mind. God, he sees all, he knows all, he's ahead of us. He's already in our tomorrow. He's in our next year, if that's his will. He keeps his promises. He'll do just what he said. How you doing on this Friday? I'm Tracy Bethay, glad to be in your company. It is another day that the Lord has made. Come on, put a smile on that face. Yeah, time to rejoice and be glad in the Lord. Got a great show to enhance your Friday. Getting ready for the weekend, still to come. Music on the way from the Reverend Al Green. Jonathan McReynolds is standing by. And the legendary Williams Brothers. Also the latest single from Group Fire with I Can Count on God.
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Baltimore's Good News Station, Heaven 600. Thank you, Lord, for your grace and mercy. Yeah, we are still here. That's the legendary Williams Brothers. I'm Tracy Bethay. It's the Group Fire, and I can count on you.

0: 7600. It's music from the group Fire. Song says, I can count on God. Yes. He'll never leave you nor forsake you. You can count on God. I'm Tracy Bethay. Glad to be in your company. Happy Friday to you and yours. And the winning is real and the $1,000 blessing. Yes, it is. And you know, I always ask the question. I want to know, what would you do with a grand in your hand?
1: This is Chastity Wilson, and the $1,000 will be a blessing to not only me, but my mother as well. We have a cruise scheduled for the end of the year. It will help pay that off.
0: No.
1: And also to just love on myself, pamper myself, and take myself on a shopping spree.
0: Okay.
1: And that's what I would do with the $1,000 blessing.
0: Come on here, Chastity. Chastity says, I'm on. Put that $1,000 on this cruise that me and my mom are taking. Then I'm going to just splurge on me. That's what she said. It's all right. Yeah. Well, keep listening. As a matter of fact, coming up around the top of the hour, another chance at $1,000. When you hear that keyword, you enter it on the station's website for your chance at $1,000. And the question still remains. Talk back to me on the Talk Back feature on the iHeartRadio app. Push the little red microphone and tell me, what would you do with a grand in your hand?

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1: Heaven 600.
2: Such a gifted vocalist. That is Jay Moss, Pastor Jay Moss, and we must praise. I'm Tracy Bethay, glad to be in your company. Tamla Mann is standing by. Here's Bishop Larry Trotter, and the Lord is blessing me right now.

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1: Heaven 600, Baltimore's good news station. It's music from Tamela Mann with Live, Breathe, Fight. Tamela has a new single that's out that's doing quite well. Yeah, you know Tamela Mann. A beautiful Friday indeed. I'm Tracy Bethay, glad to be in your company. And according to the national calendar on this 17th day of July, it's National Peach Ice Cream Day. So for those of you that are weathering this heat, and I'm telling you, we've got some scorching temperatures throughout this U.S. of A., a nice scoop of ice cream could do the trick on a Friday. It's National Peach Ice Cream Day. Still to come, music on the way from Shay Norman with Tis So Sweet. Hezekiah Walker is standing by. Evie McKinney and the latest single from Ty Tribbett.
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1: I love when Evelyn says, Lord, work for me. Yes, God. I'm Tracy Bethay with you on the beautiful Friday. And still to come, more of your favorite gospel hits as well as more chances at $1,000. Yeah. Talk back to me. I want to know, what would you do with a grand in your hand? Here's Ty Tribbett and Holy You.

Heaven 600. It is the latest single from Ty Tribbett and Holy You. Of course, Ty just wrapped up an amazing tour, well, not tour, but concert, live recording, actually in the Washington, D.C. area. And it was amazing. 20th anniversary of Victory. Can you believe that? Wow. I'm Tracy Bethay. Happy Friday to you and yours. Are you still traveling? You know, it's summertime. People are taking trips, going out and about. Well, U.S. gas prices have rocketed higher. Yep. It's an on-again, off-again war with Iran. And it's affecting my pocketbook. Gas prices. Yep. They dropped for a minute, but now the average price of gas surged 15 cents in a week. Yeah. Average $3.94 for regular gas. Headed north up to $4 now. We're not going to talk about diesel. No, it's high. Yeah. And this is according to AAA. So, yeah. It's a reminder that this military conflict in the Persian Gulf has a direct effect on all of our wallets. Yeah. So, just be mindful of that when you do all this traveling. It's going to cost you at the pump. Yep. On the way, we got more of your favorite gospel hits. That's why we give you a chance of $1,000. We know. Paying some bills, gas, and groceries. So, yeah, we love what we do here. So, we don't take that for granted. So, yeah, stay close. Keep listening. Another chance at $1,000 is coming your way.

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1: It's music from PJ Morton. Song says, Mercy. I'm Tracy Bethay. Delighted to be in your company on this Friday. And as he's preparing for his tour, actually starting some dates. I know next week on the 23rd, he's going to be in the Memphis, Tennessee area. That's my hometown. So, yeah. PJ Morton doing his thing with his Saturday night, Sunday morning tour. Come on, PJ. And you may go to his website and find out if it's coming to a city near you. Well, stand by. We've got some Edward Hawkins with God Will Take Good Care of You. Lee Williams and the Spiritual QCs are on the way. And this hour brings you the gospel truth and gospel news, honey.
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1: It's all right to get your praise on. Byron Cage and I will bless the Lord at all times. I'm Tracy Bethay, glad to be in your company. Got the gospel truth and gospel news, honey, coming up next. But first, here's Nia Allen with Lord, I Love You.

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1: You ready? 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
0: Today in the gospel truth and gospel news, honey, get ready for some foot stomping and hand clapping. I'm speaking of Stellar Award nominee Daryl Pettis. He is one of the gospel music industry's true powerhouse front men. Our first introduction to his dynamic artistry came with his choir, Strength and Praise, on their top 20 breakout single, Yes, Lord, that we still play today. Well, over the years, we've watched him evolve from artist to pastor and now bishop, impacting audiences through music and word. Now the Stellar Award-nominated artist returns with the quartet group Take Two, delivering a high-energy hit single that will make listeners cut a step while reminding them to stand firm on God's promises in these challenging times. The single is titled Word. And Word is the never-ending drive that will have you up on your feet clapping for years to come. It's the new single from Daryl Pettis and Take Two called Word. Available now on all digital platforms. I'm Tracy Bethay, and that's a look at the Gospel Truth and Gospel News, honey.

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Heaven 600, Baltimore's Good News Station. Count them down, Kathy Taylor. Oh, yes. Call on the name of Jesus. He's so precious. I'm Tracy Bethay, glad to be in your company. Mariah Carey and the Clark Sisters are on the way. Well, this young man is up for a Stella Award for Best Traditional Male Duo Group of the Year. It's Daryl Pettis and Yes, Lord.

0: Baltimore's Good News Station, Heaven 600. Music from Mariah Carey and the Clark Sisters. Song says, Jesus, I do. I'm Tracy Bethay, glad to be in your company on this Friday. The weekend is here. Hope you got some great plans. Listen, let's head over to the Talkback feature on the iHeartRadio app. Who's checking in on today?
1: Hey, Tracy. This is Ms. Sandra Shaw calling you from Birmingham, Alabama. I would just like to tell you thanks for all the songs that you are now playing. You always play some good stuff, but these right here, they help me to endure my dialysis and stuff, treatments that I'm doing. But thank you so very much.
0: Oh, God bless you, Ms. Shaw. Thank you so much. I appreciate you, and we're praying for you. I'm glad that this music helps you get through dialysis. Our ministry is to uplift and inspire you. And that's what we pray that these songs are doing. And we are praying that God will just continue to be with you and heal you, because he is still a healing God. Bless you, Miss Sandra Shaw in Birmingham, Alabama. We love our listeners. Yes, we do. Up next, more of your favorite gospel hits. Got some Smokey Norville standing by, the Potter Taskmas Choir, and we'll share your birthdays on this 17th day of July.
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7600. Hey, it's Tracy Bethea. 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

Heaven 600. Want to tell you this is my feel-good song. It's Bishop T.D. Jakes and the Potter's House Mass Choir. Let's just praise the Lord. I'm Tracy Bethay. Glad to be in your company. Got your birthdays coming up. But first, it is his brand new single, Anthony Brown and Group Therapy with Always Be Good.

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1: Oh, that's music from Anthony Brown and Group Therapy. And you know, we featured it. It's brand new. It's called Always Be Good. And it was one of our iHeartRadio exclusive world premieres. And people are loving it. How you doing on this beautiful Friday? It's the 17th day of July. And we've got some birthdays to celebrate. When I tell you this young man is a gifted musician, as a matter of fact, the music that you're hearing under my voice right now, this piano, it comes from the project Tim's Hymns, and his name is Timothy P. Mason, one of the baddest musicians, keyboardists out here, producers. If you've heard any of Jacqueline Carr's music, Tim Mason has been on, is on the project. So yeah, he's worked with from Donald Lawrence to Kurt Carr, just a gifted man of God. Happy birthday, Tim Mason. Blessings to you. James D. Robinson Jr. is celebrating on today. Dewan Hendricks, happy birthday to you. Trevon Terry is celebrating on today, along with Lachey Wilson. Happy birthday to you. Melvin Jones, the extraordinaire trumpet player. He plays at all of the BET Awards. You'll see him. He's out of my hometown. He is just gifted. He plays on all of the amazing platforms like that. And so, yeah, happy birthday to you, Melvin. Willis Pride, Lisa Smith is celebrating on today. And maybe you've got a birthday or an anniversary on today. Listen, we just want to say blessings to you.

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2: Some people have seen where God has brought you from.

Baltimore's Heaven 600. Miss Lizzie likes that. Yeah, John P. Key and friends with Life in Favor. I'm Tracy Bethay. The choir master, Ricky Dillard, is on the way. Here's Nancy Jackson talking about a crazy praise.

0: Heaven 600, Baltimore's Good News Station. It's music from the choir master that is Ricky Dillard and New G with Charisma Evans only vocals and Open My Eyes. I'm Tracy Bethay. So glad to be in your company on this beautiful Friday. Hope you got plans for the weekend. Even if it's just to relax and unwind, that's a good thing. But we just want you to make sure wherever you go or travel, don't forget to take us with you. We want to go. 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Once you do that, preset this station as number one. Preset your podcast. And also push a little right microphone and start talking. When you push that microphone, you get us directly here in the studios to make a request and a shout out to somebody. So do it right now. Go on and practice. You never know. You could be the next person you hear on the radio.
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Baltimore's Heaven 600. She is the Rose of Gospel, Dorinda Clark Cole. I'm talking about everything. Take it all back. Whatever the devil stole from you, you've got permission to take it back. I'm Tracy Bethea. Here's Maverick City Music with Run to You. I've

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1: Oh, we run to our Lord and Savior Jesus Christ, and we are safe. Thank you, Lord, that we can run to you. That's music from Maverick City Music. I'm Tracy Bethay. Glad to be in your company. Listen, I want to thank you so much for sharing a portion of your day, your week with us. We pray, I pray that something was said or played to uplift your spirits, keep you happy and smiling just to make it through this day. Before we get out of here, how about we wind down from work? Today's inspirational quote says, you know, the hard days, they are what make you stronger. See, that's when you're tested, you're pressed. Hard days make you stronger. You let them minister to your hearts. And thanks so much for listening.

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1: Get your plan together because you could be the next winner of $1,000. 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
1: to
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1: off. Good idea. Your chance to win $1,000 is coming. It ain't over yet. Happy Friday, it's Sonia. Coming up, Lisa Noel Smith promises right now, Flashback Friday, the whinings. The question is...
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1: Coming up, the Canton Spirituals, Fix It Jesus, Micah Stapley, Take My Life. Also coming up, top of the hour, Payday Friday, $1,000 coming up. Get the cash keyword, it's Sonya Blakey. We take praise breaks on Friday. After all we've been through in 1 week, we got to say something.
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3: It's Barrett Brown-Clark, and your chance to connect with the cash is here again. 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

Kevin 600. Say it again. Rejoice. We are rejoicing. Praise Break Friday. It's Sonya Blakey. Coming up, we got Tamela Mann, Live, Breathe, Fight. Right now, it's Kirk Franklin.

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2: Let's have church on this Praise Break Friday. I've got a testimony. I need my tambourine for that one. We'll do Tasha Cobb's Leonard with church. Also, Dwayne Wood's Let Go. And what else? Let God. It's Sonya Blakey. Don't forget, there is a cash blessing coming up top of the hour. I'll be sure to remind you the closer we get.
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2: Partly cloudy skies with areas of smoke and haze, reduced visibility, high temperatures in the upper 80s this evening, becoming cloudy after midnight, smoke and haze, reducing visibility again with lows in the mid-70s. I'm Dan Alfer with weather.
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11: All right, so it looks like we got an accident on the BW Parkway. This is down in Jessup, northbound at 32, and traffic is only getting by in the exit lane for 32 out there. Traffic is crawling from 198. Also, looks like we got reports of an accident on the inner loop of the Beltway, this time on the west side, moved to the left shoulder in between Baltimore National Pike and the Triple Bridges, which is 70. Also, the outer loop of the Beltway, we got this accident on the top side, right at Charles Street, moved to the right shoulder. And that's your traffic up to the minute.
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Heaven 600, it's Sonya Blakey. 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

family right now. Some broken family, broken fellowship, broken friendship, broken bodies. The Bible says if we just go to Him, brokenness, broken heart, contrite spirit, He will in no wise cast us aside. When I think about all of these diseases that's plaguing our land, AIDS, cancer, tuberculosis, kidney diseases, I don't care how many diseases there are, there's an answer. You see, double jeopardy gives you the answer. You got to come up with the question, is that right? We don't have to come up with the answer because we already know that Christ is.

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1: Good afternoon. Happy Praise Break Friday. It's Zoe DeVlakey. Take that praise break because God has done some amazing things and you haven't said nothing yet. Coming up, we got Hezekiah Walker, Every Praise, John P. Key, Jesus is Real, and just in time for the weekend, $1,000. The last cash keyword of the day is coming up at the top of the hour.

0: Cash Blessing on Heaven 600.
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1: Coming up, PJ Morton, Mercy. We got The Lord is Blessing Me. We got Travis Green, and we got a cash winner.
2: Hallelujah, hallelujah. Thank you, Jesus. Thank you, Jesus. Hi, I'm Jennifer, and I just won $1,000.
3: 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When I got saved, when I got delivered from drugs and alcohol, my grandmother, she told me, she said,

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1: Praise Break Friday, setting you up for one with The Lord is Blessing Me. That's coming up. Travis Green, Intentional. Let's take it back. Flashback Friday. Be grateful. It's Sonya Blakey waiting for you to send me that praise break. 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
2: It's Marette Brown Clark. 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

It is so. Amen. Now when we pray, we want to end that with a declaration, a decree. So I'm speaking for all of you listening, starting here, starting now. The things that hurt you in the past won't control your future. Starting now, this is a new day. This is your Exodus. You are officially

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1: If you have a voice, you ought to use it. She lost her voice, and I tell you, she is praising God louder than ever before. We'll get into it after this. Fran Hammond in the choir room. Love never fails.

0: Baltimore's Good News Station, Heaven 600. Flashback Friday, we got the Winans coming up with Tomorrow. Also, Mary Mary Shackles. It's Sonya Blakey. Did you know that Fred Hammond started off with the Winans? At the age of 19, they gave him a try. They gave him a shot. Mm-hmm. I love how they mentored him along the way. And look at Fred Hammond today. Happy that you're with me on this Praise Break Friday. Let's take that praise break.
1: Morning. Hallelujah, hallelujah. I praise God for waking me up this morning. I praise God for giving me my voice back. I had thyroid cancer last year, but I'm loud and clear this year. 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
1: Coming up, Mariah Carey, Clark Sisters, Jesus I Do, it's Sonya Blakey. Y'all did not come to play today on this Praise Break Friday.
2: 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Thank you, Jesus. 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
1: Flashback Friday on the way. Commissioned, running back to you. Wow, haven't heard that one in a minute. Pastor Bike Jr. Amen. Hezekiah Walker sold out. It's Sonya Blakey. It's not too late for you to take your praise break. I'm your praise partner. I'm going to cheer you on. 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
2: 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God is good. God is awesome.
1: 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Right now, Nia Allen, Lord.

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1: Coming up, we got Troy Sneed. Hallelujah. It's the highest praise. We've been shouting hallelujah all afternoon long. On a Praise Break Friday, we got to put it out there. We praise him for what he's done. We worship him for who he is. My name is Sonya Blakey. Always a pleasure to be with you every afternoon. Thank God we are getting it done. Thank God we got it done. Although there's still more work to do, we did what we need to do, right? 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I'll do my best to follow you back, of course. 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Be back here on Monday. The cash blessings continue.

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1: Beverly Crawford's going to be part of the praise party. So is Charlie Wilson and Lisa Noel Smith and the Brown Singers. I'm Victor Sosa. I put that phone number out there. Let me do it one more time. 888-646-6167. 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Hit that red microphone button. Check in and let me know what you got going on. What are you doing this weekend? You got a shout out, a song you want to hear, or you want to weigh in on what's working your last nerve this summer? Now, this time of year happens to be my personal favorite season, but I do understand that 100 degrees in the shade is not for everybody. What's something about summer that works your nerves?

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0: 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Is that all right?
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